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Took you so long, where only fools come. 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
4: Hey, what up, girl?
3: 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I'm gonna hit this city.
4: Let's
3: before
4: go.
3: I leave, brush my teeth with a bottle of Jack. 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

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I thought I saw you laughing 10 feet in the air. It doesn't matter if they touch you, where they cut you, can you give me?

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